0: Produer Resensi. Resensi bukumu ada di sini.
1: 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I'm good right here. I've been

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0: 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It's time to bring your own home. You know you was lost in confusion, but it's never too late to change things.
1: Produer Resensi. 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

This is Produce Sumedep, teman terbaik kamu. You were caught in a lie, said it with your eyes. Said to all my homies that you weren't even mine. You didn't think twice, got a heart made of ice. And that shit hit me, did me dirty. I never asked why, and I never did cry. I never told